885 The Lake, Dr. My Eyes, that is Jackson Brown. Good evening, I'm Gary Chittum. Well, up in a moment or two, we'll have another look at my question of the day. Right now, it's Steely Dan, Hey 19 on 885 The Lake.

0: 88.5, the Lake playing the greatest hits of all time. That is Rolling Down the Highway and Bachman Turner Overdrive. I'm Gary Chittum, and my question of the day, it is up right now on our 88.5 the Lake Facebook page. And the question tonight is, well, think about that first dance you went to, probably when you're in elementary school, right? Not high school. And there was maybe a local band playing at that first dance that you went to, right? And I want to know, what was the name of the school? What was the name of the band? And you know, one of those dances where the guys were standing on one side of the gym and the girls were on the other side of the gym. Eventually, during the night, they did get together with teachers' encouragement, I'm sure. I want to know from you tonight on my question of the day, what was the very first dance you attended with live local garage band? What was the name of the band? What was the name of the school? Let us know on our 88.5 The Lake Facebook page. Fool Around and Fell in Love, Elvin Bishop after this.
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98.5, the Lake Play, the greatest hits of all time, Never Surrender. That is Corey Hart. 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

88.5, the late play of the greatest hits of all time, The Temptations, in Just My Imagination. I'm Gary Chittum, and coming up shortly, we'll have a look at, well, did you hear this right now? It is the lights. It is the lights of San Francisco. It is Journey on 88.5, the late.

0: Tommy's Pilot, 88.5, the late greatest hits of all time. I'm Gary Chittum, and well, did you hear this? A collectible card shop, the Card Lab, in the posh district of Brentwood, California, was hit the other night when thieves stole $15,000 worth of Pokemon cards. They did it in less than a minute. Also, did you hear this? Zara, Marley, Jolie, the 21-year-old daughter of Angelina Jolie and Brad Pitt, has filed a court petition to remove Pitt from her name. And finally, did you hear this? Tom Brady has launched a new organic coconut drink. It's called Good Nut. Sticks and Lady in a moment.
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from Niagara Falls, Ontario. That is Honeymoon Suite and What Does It Take? 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It is Daryl McLean's Beach Party. 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It is every Friday and Saturday night beginning at 8 o'clock right here on 88.5 The Lake. 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

0: Bobby Sherman up on every bedroom wall back in the 70s, I'm sure. Julie, do you love me? I'm Gary Chittum. Nellis Manor Museum hosting the engagement of the 40 and Fenian raid commemorations at 126 Main Street West in Grimsby, coming up on Saturday, June 27th from 10 to 4 o'clock. This public event honors the historic milestones with flag raising, militia demonstrations, artifact displays, and marks the 213th anniversary of the War of 1812 and the 160th anniversary of the Fenian. That's coming up at Nellis Manor Museum. Up for us next, Bob Marley.
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Eyes of a Stranger, Payless, 88.5, the late greatest hits of all time. Well, coming up in a few minutes, we'll have another look at my question of the day. Right now, it's Aretha on 88.5, the late.

0: as ever one and Roller 88.5 The Lake playing the greatest hits of all time. And my question of the day up on our 88.5 The Lake Facebook page, and we're talking about that first dance you went to where you had like a local band playing. A bunch of guys. Now, we all went to high school and we had April Wine playing, maybe Max Webster. But I want to know about that dance where it was like the local group of guys. You went to school with these people, right? And they played the dance. Now, I remember Balmore School in Bimbrook, first dance went to, and I believe the name of the band was The Brick. And there were just a bunch of local guys. And I think they did a great job, fantastic job. So I want to know all that from you on our 88.5 The Lake Facebook page. The name of the school, the name of the band, that first dance you went to when you had the local boys playing and making us all get up on the dance floor and dance. Well, maybe some of us. Coming up in a moment, Kenny Loggins, Stevie Nicks.
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Let me serenade you on 88.5 The Lake. I'm Gary Chittum. 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It's Elton John.

0: Bay City Rollers, and I only want to be with you on 88.5 The Lake, and you'll want to be in Beansville coming up on Saturday. The Lincoln Soapbox Derby coming up on Saturday from 10 o'clock until about 1 at the Great Lakes Christian High School in Beansville, 4875 King Street, Beansville. And we are all invited to attend and cheer on participants as they race their homemade soapbox cars. 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
0: As always, we're playing the greatest hits of all time. It is 88.5 The Lake. Don't do me like that. It's Tom Petty and the Heartbreakers.

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0: That is Trooper Janine, 88.5, the late greatest hits of all time. I'm Gary Chittum, and up in a moment or two, we'll have a look at my silly stats. But right now, it is Gary Puckett and the Union Gap, Young Girl, on 88.5, the late.
1: Yeah.

0: is the five-man electrical band Werewolf on 88.5 The Lake. I'm Gary Chittum. Have a look at our silly stats tonight. Did you know that 12% of adults admit they still use their fingers to do simple math when they are put on the spot? One, two, three, four. Yeah, me too. Also, with our silly stats, researchers show that over 60% of people regularly listen to sad songs when they are perfectly happy because they enjoy the drama. No, thank you. I have enough drama in my life. And finally tonight with our silly stats. Research shows that the average smartphone user checks their phone up to 150 times a day, often looking at a blank screen just out of habit. Alisa Bridges after this.
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88.5 The Lake, I want you to want me. That is Cheap Trick. 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

0: 88.5 The Lake Cozumel, that is Flood. Hey, how about Christmas in July? 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This event runs on Sunday, July the 12th from 1 to 6 o'clock and features live entertainment by 3 Mug Bay and a visit from John Libra at 2 o'clock. 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
0: It's Matt and Laura back in tomorrow morning. I'm Gary Chittum. Can't keep in mind tomorrow's... Right now, it is Sunshine of Your Love. Here's Cream. Good night.

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Just say, hey, Google, play 88.5 The Lake on TuneIn. 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

The Eagles with Lion Eyes, all part of another summer of bass, love, and music right here on the new 88.5 The Lake. It's 5:33. Wake it up on a Friday morning. How are you? Hey, it's Matt. We've made it to the end of the work week. Our projected forecast for today. How are we looking? How are we feeling? Well, it's calling for a mix of sun and cloud. Low chance of showers today and a nice comfortable high of 22. Could feel around 25 today with the Humidex in both ways and the QBW moving along great through West Niagara and Stony Creek. Hey, it's Matt. Hope you had a great day yesterday. Lots going on in and around Grimsby that we got to talk about and recap from yesterday. Of course, the happening kicked off at the farmer's market. The two Catch the A's lottery draws. We're going to recap and talk all about that this morning here on the show. Lots coming up this weekend in and around Grimsby for you to enjoy. Team Canada laying the smackdown on Qatar. That was awesome to see. World Cup hopefuls Canada looking good right now. Just so much we got to get to on the show. Music history just after 7. We're going to be talking a little about Dad leading up to Father's Day this Sunday. And hey, my question of the morning just after 6, we're talking about the best TV dads of all time. So start thinking about your favorite dad that you used to watch on television. More on that after 6. And as always, you can join the conversation on Facebook, 88.5 The Lake. Call or text at 905

0: playing the greatest hits of all time here on your Friday morning. It's 5:46. How you doing? Hey, it's Matt. Currently 16 degrees out there in and around Grimsby. And how warm is it going to get today? Well, projected forecast for today, mix of sun and cloud, low chance of showers, high of 22. Could feel around 25 with the Humidex today. So we're keeping our fingers crossed for a good amount of sunshine in both ways. QEW moving excellent through West Niagara and Stony Creek. And just a reminder, before we head into the weekend, you know, we're counting down the minutes, the hours here, the seconds as we head into another June weekend, that anytime and any place through 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And, you know, maybe one of the more popular ways people are listening to The Lake now, their home speakers. Hey, Google. Hey, Alexa. Can you play 88.5 The Lake? That's all it takes. So no matter what you're doing, where you are, greatest hits of all time, anytime, we got you here at 88.5 The Lake. It's 5:47 and on the way, got Lou Reed.
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0: 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We're waking up here on a nice, cool Friday morning, 5:48. Hey, it's Matt. We got Gowan on the way for you. Rod Stewart coming up, too. But first, Lou Reed, Walking the Wild Side on The Lake.

here on the new 88.5 The Lake. We're playing the greatest hits of all time. We're waking up on a Friday morning. It is 5:56, nice and early, feeling like 16 degrees out there in and around Grimsby. My name's Matt Walker. Happy Friday. We have made it to the end of the work week. Just got to get through one more day of work, and the weekend is all yours to enjoy. Here's Rod Stewart. Love this one. Tonight's the night on the lake.

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2: Morning at 6 o'clock. I'm Laura Hampshire. This is 88.5 The Lake News. Here's what's making news this hour. West Lincoln Memorial Hospital is having a seniors wellness fair today. It's taking place in the front lobby from 11 till 3, when you can meet local businesses specializing in fitness, mobility devices, physical therapy, healthy nutrition, assistive technology, day programs, and active hobbies. There will also be hands-on activities, live demonstrations, and challenges to match the Let's Get Moving theme. Grimsby's mayor and members of council have been given a tour of ATCO's new facility on South Service Road. Officials say yesterday's visit provided a firsthand look at how ATCO Structures is delivering innovative modular commercial and residential buildings designed and built right here in Grimsby and deployed across Ontario and beyond. ATCO also supports Canadian jobs by using locally sourced lumber and steel. Federal politicians are officially on their summer break. A motion was adopted unanimously yesterday to push through some final pieces of legislation, including the government's controversial lawful access bill. The House also passed a trio of justice bills to reform bail, create new hate crime offenses, and criminalize AI-generated sexual deepfakes. Israel has been hammering southern Lebanon overnight as the fighting between its military and Hezbollah militants continues to intensify. Local reports say at least 16 people were killed in Israeli airstrikes, while Israel says 4 of its soldiers had been killed. There is a growing concern that the escalating conflict could unravel the newly signed deal between the U.S. and Iran. The Canada Strong Pass returns today. 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The Strong Pass also offers a rebate on camping fees and discount on Via Rail travel. The program runs until September. In sports, Team Canada shut out Qatar at the World Cup 6-0, while Switzerland and Mexico won their matchups. Czechia and South Africa played to a 1-1 draw. Chicago is still alive in the Calder Cup after beating Toronto in overtime, but the Marlies still have a 3-1 series lead. The Blue Jays swept the Bo Sox with a 4-3 win. Weather is next.
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and tune tomorrow for our Saturday. Also, another pretty cool day out there. Mix of sun and cloud, chance of showers tomorrow. And it says just a high of 17 for our Saturday. Now, currently in Hamilton, Grimsby, over in St. Catharines, across the board, we're sitting at 16 degrees right now. There's weather and more at 88.5thelake.fm. 603, how you doing? Hey, it's Matt, both ways, QE, moving along great. Here's Leonard Skinner.

0: here. Blue skies, sunshine you can expect today. We might see a couple clouds. We do have a low chance of showers today with a high of 22 to 23 degrees. Humidex can push that up, make it feel like 25. Both ways, QEW looking excellent through West Niagara and Stony Creek. And hey, today on the show, we're getting ready for Father's Day weekend. We're talking a little more about dad on the show today, but as it relates to Father's Day and dad, we're not talking about our dads on the show today. You know, every year we do this leading up to Mother's Day. So I'm changing, just, you know, flipping the coin over here, flipping the page, and I'm changing it for dad. So every Mother's Day leading up to Mother's Day, we talk about our favorite TV moms of all time. But today we're talking about the best TV dads of all time as we get ready to roll into Father's Day weekend. Because, you know, there's always a great television dad that, you know, we learn a lot from. We appreciate. They make you laugh. They make the show so much better. And, you know, we kind of view them as our own personal TV dad. There's some great TV dads out there, some great characters that have taught us some valuable lessons over the years that we've been watching them. So who are some of the greatest TV dads of all time? Well, let's go through a list of some of the most memorable that I came up with this morning. And you know what? I'm definitely missing some because I know there's a lot of them, but we're going to get into what I want from you, okay? So let's get into my list of some of the most memorable TV dads. We got Danny Tanner, Full House, of course, iconic. Maybe my favorite here, Red Foreman from That 70s Show. That's a great TV dad, a very relatable TV dad for lots of people out there. Jack Pearson in This Is Us. Uncle Phil from The Fresh Prince of Bel-Air is a great TV dad. Always loved the pool hustling scene. That's a great episode of that show. Phil Dunphy and, hey, Jay as well from Modern Family. Jay Pritchett, yeah, the two great TV dads on that show from Modern Family. Also, hey, same actor, Al Bundy, Married with Children, a hilarious TV dad, maybe one of the funniest, and maybe the most ridiculous TV dad of all time. We have to mention Frank Costanza from Seinfeld. You know, there's a lot of great TV dads out there, too many to name. So my question of the morning today on the show is, who are some of your favorite TV dads of all time? You can join the conversation. Let me know on Facebook at 88.5 The Lake. You can call or text into the show at 905-253-0885. First answer this morning coming in from Lawrence, who says Phil Dunphy from Modern Family. Yeah, that would be one of my picks. So my two personal favorite TV dads, Phil Dunphy from Modern Family, and my favorite has to be Red Foreman from That 70s Show. My favorite TV dads of all time. 614. On the way, we got the spinners.
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0: 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And hey, it's Matt. Don't forget.

88.5 The Lake at 6:23 on your Friday morning. Hey, it's Matt. We got some blue skies and sunshine. A little bit of wind waking up this morning. Forecast is officially calling, though, for a mix of sun and cloud. Low chance of showers and a high of 22 degrees today. Both ways, QE, moving along great through West Niagara, Stony Creek. And hey, just a reminder that today, not just Friday, Freebie Friday here on the show, you want to be listening for that cue to text all morning long, and you want to be that ninth texter through with keyword freebie. So when you're the ninth texter through to 905-253-0885 with keyword freebie, when you hear that cue to text, you're going to be taking home tickets and treats for two to Landmark Cinemas. And first winner through with me here, I'll give you a hint, in the 6 o'clock hour, also going to be taking home $100 worth of Lotto Max tickets. Ninth texter through to 905-253-0885 with keyword freebie when you hear that cue to text, which I'll give you a hint is coming up here in the 6 o'clock hour. Ninth texture through, stay with me. Keyword freebie, 905-253-0885. Here's Loverboy to get us out tonight on the Lake.

0: 6:30, I'm Laura Hampshire. This is 88.5 The Lake News. Here's what's making news this hour. A senior wellness fair is taking over the front lobby today of West Lincoln Memorial Hospital. From 11 till 3, you can learn more about local businesses specializing in fitness, mobility devices, physical therapy, nutrition, assistive technology, and active hobbies. The theme of the event is Let's Get Moving. There will also be hands-on activities, live demonstrations, and interactive movement challenges. ATCO has provided a special tour of its facility in Grimsby to the mayor, members of council, and town staff. The new state-of-the-art facility is located on South Service Road and creates modular commercial and residential buildings designed and built right here in Grimsby. ATCO also uses Canadian lumber and steel materials to support local jobs. The House of Commons has risen for its summer break after passing 24 bills. Some of the major bills tackle issues such as hate crimes, sexual deepfakes, expanding police access, and making it more difficult to get bail. The opposition Conservatives say not enough got done and have called out the Prime Minister for repeatedly missing question period throughout the spring session. Starting today, you can sign up to get a Canada Strong Pass. It offers free admission with Parks Canada, free or reduced admission at museums and art galleries, as well as discounts on camping and via rail. The pass is available until September. Israel's military says its forces struck targets throughout southern Lebanon overnight as Hezbollah reported intense fighting in the area. Lebanon's state-run news agency reported at least 18 people were killed in Israeli airstrikes. The fighting into this morning came as planned talks in Switzerland between Iran and the U.S. to reach a permanent end to the war in the Middle East were delayed. The Rolling Stones will release their 25th album, Foreign Tongues, on July 10th. Guitarist Ronnie Wood says the project partly channels the band's legendary El Macombo gigs in Toronto in the 70s under the pseudonym The Cockroaches. In sports at the World Cup, Canada dominated Qatar 6-0. Czechia and South Africa tied at 1, while Switzerland and Mexico won their matchups. Toronto fell to Chicago in overtime at the Calder Cup, but still has a 3-1 series lead. The Blue Jays swept the Bo Sox with a 4-3 win. Weather is next.
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temperatures and a high of 22 degrees. It's going to be nice and comfortable today. Now tonight, overnight, clear skies, a low of 13. And tomorrow, Saturday, mix of sun and cloud. Chance of showers and a high of 23. Grimsby, West Lincoln, over in St. Catharines, across West Niagara. We're sitting at 16 degrees right now. There's weather and more.

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0: Here's what time is on my side. All part of another summer of peace, love, and music right here, downtown Grimsby's very own 88.5 The Lake. We're broadcasting live this morning here on your Friday for Main Street West. Mix of sun and cloud today. Low chance of showers, high of 22. Both ways, QEW, looking excellent through West Niagara, Stony Creek. Hey, it's Matt. You know, earlier this hour, I told you Freebie Friday's back. Tickets and treats for two to Landmark Cinemas up for grabs when you're that ninth texter through with keyword freebie here on the show. And oh man, the text line absolutely blowing up this morning for these tickets and treats for two to Landmark Cinemas. But I got the number right here for the first texter through, number 9 on the show. So let's hit the phones, get and give them a shout real quick. Find out who that first winner through is for Freebie Friday. Here we go.
1: Hello?
0: Hi there, this is Matt Walker from 88.5 The Lake. Did you text Freebie here to the show this morning?
1: I did. How are you?
0: I'm doing great. And who am I talking to this morning?
1: It's Chantel.
0: Chantel, how you doing here on a Friday morning, Chantel?
1: Pretty good.
0: Excellent, Chantel. And where are you located? Where am I calling to this morning?
1: Milton.
0: Chantel from Milton. Well, you texted keyword Freebie here into the show. I'm assuming that you're trying your hand at some Landmark Cinema tickets and treats for two, right?
1: Absolutely. I love going to the theater, so.
0: Well, Chantel, I got some great news for you. Over there in Milton, you are off to Landmark Cinemas. You're the ninth texter through this morning for Freebie Friday. Congratulations.
1: Thank you so much.
0: No problem. Chantel. And you know what? I got some great news for you too, Chantel, since you're up and at 'em nice and early here at 6:30 in the morning. You're also taking home, since you're our first winner, $100 worth of Lotto Max tickets. Congratulations.
1: Oh, thank you. That's amazing.
0: Excellent, Chantel. Now, what are you up to here on your Friday?
1: I'm going to be watching my nephew this weekend.
0: You're going to be watching.
1: I'm excited for that, yeah.
0: Very nice. And what do you plan on doing with the nephew? You taking him anywhere fun, anywhere special? What's going on?
1: To the park, I hope, as long as it's not raining.
0: There you go. Well, I'm sure you and your nephew are going to have a fantastic weekend, Chantel. Congratulations. I'm going to get you to stick on the line with me here. We'll get you hooked up and send you on your way, okay?
1: Okay, sounds good. Thank you.
0: One more time, a big congratulations. Big shout out to Chantel, tuning in all the way from over there in Milton. That's quite a ways away for our signal here at 88.5 The Lake. So Chantel, congratulations, waking up nice and early at 6:30, texting into the show when she heard that cue to text. Congratulations, Chantel from Milton. But Chantel from Milton will not be our only winner. Keep listening for that cue to text. Ninth texter through on the show when you hear that cue to text to 905-253-0885. Tickets and treats for two to Landmark Cinemas will be all yours. 6:44 and on the way, got Billy Joel.
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0: 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Hey, it's Matt. You know, yesterday, Thursday, was Catch the Ace night over in Lincoln here in Grimsby. And coming up, we're going to take a look at the results from Catch the Ace Lincoln over at the Village of Hope. We're going to touch on Catch the Ace Grimsby later. But first, Lincoln, coming up.

Could You Ever Love Me Again? Here on the new 88.5 The Lake at 6:54 here on your Friday morning. How you doing? The final day of the work week is here. Unless you got to work this weekend, I feel sorry for you. 6:54. How you doing? Hey, it's Matt. We got a mix of sun and cloud. Low chance of showers. High of 22. Going to be a pretty nice looking and comfortable feeling Friday for you out there, especially if you're enjoying the happening here in Grimsby later today. Both ways, QEW. Moving along great still for that final Friday drive to work. And hey, we got to quickly talk about Catch the Ace in and around town, right? We had Catch the Ace Grimsby last night for our Thursday, and Catch the Ace Lincoln down the QEW there at the Village of Hope Niagara. And we're starting things off here on the show, recapping Village of Hope Niagara's Catch the Ace Lincoln. They had about $25,000 last night up for grabs for their Catch the Ace lottery draw. And congratulations to Paul of West Lincoln, whose chosen envelope was number 27, and his card, the Four of Hearts. So Paul, not the luckiest of winners yesterday, although Paul is still pretty lucky, taking home the guaranteed weekly prize there, $426. Not too shabby, Paul. Nice little return on the investment that you paid for your ticket there. But yes, no Ace of Spades found from Paul in West Lincoln over there. So that means Ace of Spades still in the deck over at the Village of Hope Niagara for their Catch the Ace lottery draw every single Thursday at 5 o'clock until one lucky resident of Niagara finds that elusive Ace of Spades. So the jackpot only going to go up and up. And for more information on the week-to-week draws there for Catch the Ace Lincoln, check out villageofhopeniagara.org for everything that you need to know. We're going to talk

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2: Good morning. It's 7 o'clock. I'm Laura Hampshire. This is 88.5 The Lake News. Here's what's making news this hour. West Lincoln Memorial Hospital is having a seniors wellness fair today. It's taking place in the front lobby from 11 till 3, when you can meet local businesses specializing in fitness, mobility devices, physical therapy, healthy nutrition, assistive technology, day programs, and active hobbies. There will also be hands-on activities, live demonstrations, and challenges to match the Let's Get Moving theme. Grimsby's mayor and members of council have been given a tour of ATCO's new facility on South Service Road. Officials say yesterday's visit provided a first-hand look at how ATCO Structures is delivering innovative modular commercial and residential buildings designed and built right here in Grimsby and deployed across Ontario and beyond. ATCO also supports Canadian jobs by using locally sourced lumber and steel. Federal politicians are officially on their summer break. A motion was adopted unanimously yesterday to push through some final pieces of legislation, including the government's controversial lawful access bill. The House also passed a trio of justice bills to reform bail, create new hate crime offenses, and criminalize AI-generated sexual deepfakes. Israel has been hammering southern Lebanon overnight as the fighting between its military and Hezbollah militants continues to intensify. Local reports say at least 16 people were killed in Israeli airstrikes, while Israel says four of its soldiers had been killed. There is a growing concern that the escalating conflict could unravel the newly signed deal between the U.S. and Iran. The Canada Strong Pass returns today. 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The Strong Pass also offers a rebate on camping fees and discount on Via Rail travel. The program runs until September. In sports, Team Canada shut out Qatar at the World Cup 6-0, while Switzerland and Mexico won their matchups. Czechia and South Africa played to a 1-1 draw. Chicago is still alive in the Calder Cup after beating Toronto in overtime, but the Marlies still have a 3-1 series lead. The Blue Jays swept the Bo Sox with a 4-3 win. Weather is next.
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should be staying like that for a majority of the day. It is calling still for a mix of sun and clouds, so maybe some more clouds rolling in later this afternoon with a very low chance of showers and a very comfortable high to go along with all this. High of 22 could feel around like 25 for the humidex, so not too bad out there. Now tonight, clear, low of 13, and tomorrow, Saturday, mix of sun and cloud, chance of showers with a high of 23. Currently stunning Creek Grimsby. In West Lincoln, we're sitting at 16 degrees right now. There is weather and more, 88.5thelake.fm. 704, hey, it's Matt. Both ways, QEW looking perfect for West Niagara, Stony Creek, as it usually does on a Friday.

you doing? Hey, it's Matt. Both ways, your drive to work looking excellent. Moving along just fine through West Niagara and Stony Creek. And hey, it is just after 7 o'clock. And you know what that means here on the show for the final time this week. We go back on this day in music history every weekday just after 7, just before 9 o'clock. We do a little music history here on the show. And today for music history, got some great Canadian music history for you here on the show. We have to talk about a pretty awesome record, a great record from one of the signature Canadian rock groups that came out of the 70s and one of the signature Canadian rock groups that radio stations all across the country, including us here at 88.5 The Lake, still have on heavy rotation to this day. And for that, we have to talk some Trooper here on the show today. It was on this day in music history, 1978, Trooper released their fourth studio album, Thick as Thieves. Now, this was the fourth studio album from the awesome Canadian band Trooper, and it was the fourth in a row for Trooper to be produced by the one, the only, Randy Bachman. Yeah, he had a heavy part in Trooper's early success in the 70s. And while the record didn't really catch fire in many other countries around the globe, they did strike gold with this album, Thick as Thieves, here in Canada, achieving platinum status here in their home country of Canada. And, you know, there's a pretty big single on this thing. Raise a Little Hell was the biggest song from this album, and it became the group's only successful single just south of the border in the United States. So this was the album that held their biggest song. And the album, I know there's some great Canadian classic rock tracks on here. Raise a Little Hell, Round, Round We Go, One Good Reason, Gambler, Roll With It. It is an awesome, you know, sign of the times for late 70s here in Canada. And I'm sure if you were growing up in the late 70s, you and your friends all growing up had this album. So in honor of Trooper's killer fourth record, Thick as Thieves, I pulled a live clip actually from this year, 1978, of Trooper performing Raise a Little Hell live on television. Let's take a listen. Here we go.

0: on this day in 1978, Trooper released their fourth studio album, Thick as Thieves. 7:15, and on the way, we got KC and the Sunshine Band.
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2: 7:17, good Friday morning. How you doing? Hey, it's Matt. We are getting to roll into another Father's Day weekend here in 2026. That's right, Father's Day on the calendar this Sunday. And my question of the morning here on the show today is, you know, who are the best TV dads of all time? 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Get down.

0: the association with Windy here on the new 88.5. The Lake, we're playing the greatest hits of all time, making our way through Friday morning together. Hey, it's Matt, 723. We're broadcasting live from downtown Grimsby, Main Street West, the site of the happening here in Grimsby. And today, we've got some good weather for it. Mix of sun and cloud, low chance of showers, high of 22 degrees. Both ways, QEW looking excellent, feeling excellent through West Niagara and Stony Creek. And hey, just a reminder, you know, the happening here in Grimsby, not the only thing going on this weekend and on Saturday. Down the road, down the QEW in Port Dalhousie, the Rock on the Lock concert series makes its return for the season. And I am joined this morning by Ernest, one of the head organizers of the excellent Rock on the Lock concert series in Port Dalhousie, to tell us all about who's going to be playing, what the theme is for this weekend on Saturday. Ernest, thanks for joining us. Let our Lake listeners know all the details for Rock on the Lock for June 20th.
1: Thank you, Matt. Latin and Caribbean music are coming to Port Dalhousie this Saturday, June 20th, at the Old Lock One Common Stage. 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For those unaware, Port of Spain in Trinidad is St. Catharines' sister city, and the steel drum was invented there. Our performers include the Revolution Steel Band and Infrared, a dynamic group that engages their audiences across Canada and internationally. So please join us this Saturday. Time is 7 p.m. Come early and enjoy the shops and restaurants in Port, the carousel, still 5 cents a ride, and our beautiful beach at Lakeside Park. Finally, a shout out to all our volunteers and to the city of St. Catharines for their support.
0: Thank you so much, Ernest, for joining us here on the show. Yeah, going to be some great music there. The Lock One Stage, Port Dalhousie, for the Rock on the Lock concert series. And for more information, all you got to do, check out the events tab at 88.5.fm. And hey, here's a great live song from Peter Frampton. From Frampton Comes Alive, maybe the biggest live record of all time. Show me the way.

0: morning at 7:30. I'm Laura Hampshire. This is 88.5 The Lake News. Here's what's making news this hour. A senior wellness fair is taking over the front lobby today of West Lincoln Memorial Hospital. From 11 till 3, you can learn more about local businesses specializing in fitness, mobility devices, physical therapy, nutrition, assistive technology, and active hobbies. The theme of the event is Let's Get Moving. There will also be hands-on activities, live demonstrations, and interactive movement challenges. ATCO has provided a special tour of its facility in Grimsby to the mayor, members of council, and town staff. The new state-of-the-art facility is located on South Service Road and creates modular commercial and residential buildings designed and built right here in Grimsby. ATCO also uses Canadian lumber and steel materials to support local jobs. The House of Commons has risen for its summer break after passing 24 bills. Some of the major bills tackle issues such as hate crimes, sexual deepfakes, expanding police access, and making it more difficult to get bail. The opposition Conservatives say not enough got done and have called out the Prime Minister for repeatedly missing question period throughout the spring session. Starting today, you can sign up to get a Canada Strong Pass. It offers free admission with Parks Canada, free or reduced admission at museums and art galleries, as well as discounts on camping and via rail. The pass is available until September. Israel's military says its forces struck targets throughout southern Lebanon overnight as Hezbollah reported intense fighting in the area. Lebanon state-run news agency reported at least 18 people were killed in Israeli airstrikes. The fighting into this morning came as planned talks in Switzerland between Iran and the U.S. to reach a permanent end to the war in the Middle East were delayed. The Rolling Stones will release their 25th album, Foreign Tongues, on July 10th. Guitarist Ronnie Wood says the project partly channels the band's legendary El Macombo gigs in Toronto in the 70s under the pseudonym The Cockroaches. In sports at the World Cup, Canada dominated Qatar 6-0. Czechia and South Africa tied at 1, while Switzerland and Mexico won their matchups. Toronto fell to Chicago in overtime at the Calder Cup, but still has a 3-1 series lead. The Blue Jays swept the Bo Sox with a 4-3 win. Weather is next.
1: Hey, here's some drug-impaired driving laws, simplified. 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First, a roadside test. And if you fail, further testing at the station, which can lead to your arrest and a criminal conviction for impaired driving. It's not just alcohol, it's drugs too. If you drive high, there will be consequences.
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on into another June weekend here in 2026. A mix of sun and cloud, a very low chance of showers, and a high of 22. But I've seen nothing but sunshine and blue skies this morning here in Grimsby. Now tonight, clear skies, low of 13, and looking ahead to tomorrow, Saturday, mix of sun and cloud, chance of showers with a high of 23. Now currently, Hamilton Grimsby over in Beamsville, we're still sitting around 16, 17 degrees this morning. There's weather and more at 88.5.

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5: It's another Lake Freebie Friday. Now's your chance to score tickets and treats for two at Landmark Cinemas. Just be the ninth person to text the keyword freebie right now at 905-253-0885.

0: All part of another summer of peace, love, and music right here. Downtown Grimsby's very own 88.5 The Lake, 7:45 on your beautiful Friday morning. How you doing? Hey, it's Matt. That's, of course, Tracy Chapman with her legendary acoustic ballad there, Fast Car. 7:45, making our way through Friday morning together. We got a mix of sun and cloud, low chance of showers, high at 22, both ways QEW, looking excellent through West Niagara and Stony Creek. And hey, before Tracy Chapman there, before the Kinks and before Pat Benatar, you heard that cue to text. Ninth texter through for Freebie Friday with keyword freebie to 905-253-0885. Going to be taking home tickets and treats for two to Landmark Cinemas. You know, we had Chantel, our first winner here on the show in the 6 o'clock hour, but I got our second winner here, ninth texter, about to dial in and call him. I got the number all plugged in and ready to go. So let's call him and find out who that lucky second winner is for Freebie Friday. Here we go.
1: Happy Friday.
0: Happy Friday. Who am I talking to this morning? It's Matt Walker from 88.5 The Lake.
1: Oh, I'm so excited. This is Lika.
0: Lika, and where are you? Where am I calling from? I'm calling from Grimsby. Where am I calling into this morning, Lika? Where are you located?
1: I'm in Thornhill.
0: You're in Thornhill? Okay, and what's going on here on your Friday morning?
1: Oh, just getting up and getting ready to head out for the day. And I thought I'd try and enter a few contests. I'm so excited.
0: Well, there you go. And hey, what do you have going on for your Friday? Like, you're heading out. Where are you going? Are you seeing friends? Are you going to work? Are you seeing family? What's up?
1: Oh, wow. Fortunately or unfortunately, I have to go to work.
0: Unfortunately, definitely here on a Friday. That looks pretty nice, right?
1: Yeah, not bad. And then I have an event at the Design Exchange in Toronto tonight at 5, so I'm excited about that.
0: Very fun. Well, fortunately, you are the ninth texter through for Freebie Friday.
1: Oh my God.
0: Congratulations. You're taking home tickets and treats for two to Landmark Cinemas. Now, have you already thought this far ahead, like who you're going to take to the movies with you, what you're going to go see? Have you thought that far ahead yet?
1: Oh, gosh, no, not at all. But I will now.
0: Well, I'm sure whoever you take with you, you're going to have an absolutely fantastic time. Congratulations. Going to keep you on the line with me here. We'll get you hooked up with all your information, okay?
1: Okay, thanks so much.
0: One more congratulations going out to Lika there of Thornhill. Interesting name. Love it. And taking home a sweet prize here on the show. And hey, we still got one more go-around for Freebie Friday on the show. Hear that cue to call and be the ninth texter through at 905-253-0885 with keyword freebie. 7:48 and on the way, got the Bee Gees.
2: 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I'm Tyler Park. 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
0: Greatest hits of all time here on the new 88.5 The Lake at 7:51. And coming up, the results from last night's Catch the Ace Grimsby. We'll have all the details for you shortly. But first, the Bee Gees, Jeff Talkin' on The Lake.

Dusty Springfield, son of a preacher man, here on the new 88.5 The Lake. We're playing the greatest hits of all time late in the 7 o'clock hour, 7:57 on a Friday morning. Just getting up and out, just tuning in, just getting in the car. Good Friday morning. It is a nice one we got out there today. Mainly sunny right now, and it's probably going to stay like that all day. It does say a mix of sun and cloud in the forecast. Probably just, taking safety measures there. Low chance of showers. It's in the forecast. So I don't think we're going to get it. High of 22, so a nice, comfortable, warm, sunny day out there in and around Grimsby. Both ways, QE, looking good through West Niagara and Stony Creek. And quickly taking a look at last night, Thursday night's Catch the Ace Grimsby results. Week 20 of Catch the Ace Grimsby with around $52,000 up for grabs if you found the Ace of Spades. And congratulations to Barbara P. of Grimsby. That's Barbara P. of Grimsby, who took home the guaranteed weekly prize after Barbara found the Eight of Hearts. Barbara taking home $2,895 for the guaranteed weekly prize for Catch the Ace Grimsby Week 20, but no Ace of Spades for Barbara. But you know what, Barbara? You're taking home almost like $3,000. Not a bad chunk of change to take home into your weekend, but that means Catch the Ace Grimsby will continue to next week for Week 21, and right now, I'm looking on CatchTheAceGrimsby.com. Progressive jackpot is sitting almost at $54,000. So congratulations to Barbara, taking home almost $3,000 for the guaranteed weekly prize, but still no Ace of Spades found yet. It is still in the deck. Here's Trooper.

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2: Good morning, it's 8 o'clock. I'm Laura Hipshire. This is 88.5 The Lake News. Here's what's making news this hour. West Lincoln Memorial Hospital is having a seniors wellness fair today. It's taking place in the front lobby from 11 till 3, when you can meet local businesses specializing in fitness, mobility devices, physical therapy, healthy nutrition, assistive technology, day programs, and active hobbies. There will also be hands-on activities, live demonstrations, and challenges to match the Let's Get Moving theme. Grimsby's mayor and members of council have been given a tour of ATCO's new facility on South Service Road. Officials say yesterday's visit provided a first-hand look at how ATCO Structures is delivering innovative modular commercial and residential buildings designed and built right here in Grimsby and deployed across Ontario and beyond. ATCO also supports Canadian jobs by using locally sourced lumber and steel. Federal politicians are officially on their summer break. A motion was adopted unanimously yesterday to push through some final pieces of legislation, including the government's controversial lawful access bill. The House also passed a trio of justice bills to reform bail, create new hate crime offenses, and criminalize AI-generated sexual deepfakes. Israel has been hammering southern Lebanon overnight as the fighting between its military and Hezbollah militants continues to intensify. Local reports say at least 16 people were killed in Israeli airstrikes, while Israel says 4 of its soldiers had been killed. There is a growing concern that the escalating conflict could unravel the newly signed deal between the U.S. and Iran. The Canada Strong Pass returns today. 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The Strong Pass also offers a rebate on camping fees and discount on Via Rail travel. The program runs until September. In sports, Team Canada shut out Qatar at the World Cup 6-0, while Switzerland and Mexico won their matchups. Czechia and South Africa played to a 1-1 draw. Chicago is still alive in the Calder Cup after beating Toronto in overtime, but the Marlies still have a 3-1 series lead. The Blue Jays swept the Bo Sox with a 4-3 win. Weather is next.
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4: 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No major updates in our Friday forecast for you. Still calling just

0: an 80s anthem here on 88.5 The Lake. It is 8:13. All part of another summer of peace, love, and music. We're waking up, getting after it here on our happy, happy Friday. We got a mix of sun and cloud. Low chance of showers, high 22, but I'm only seeing blue skies and sunshine out my window right now. Both ways, QEW looking excellent through West Niagara and Stony Creek. And hey, we're getting ready, or at least Dad's getting ready for Father's Day weekend. And today on the show, we're getting ready for Father's Day weekend here on the lake, talking about Dad today. But, you know, not our dads. We do this every year leading up to Mother's Day. So I'm just flipping the page, flipping the coin here and changing it up for Father's Day. We're talking about the best TV dads of all time leading into Father's Day weekend, because there's always one great television dad that you know, that you love, that we learn a lot from. We appreciate their character. They make the show so much better. And, you know, we kind of view them as our own second personal TV dad, right? Like, who are the greatest TV dads of all time? Well, I came up with my list. You know, there's so many great TV dads here. So these were just a handful of the first ones that came to mind for me from the shows that I really enjoy watching or have enjoyed watching. So let's go through my list and, you know, feel free to tell me if I missed anyone here. I probably did. 905-253-0885. Here are some of my favorite TV dads of all time. We got Danny Tanner, Full House, maybe my favorite, Red Foreman from That 70s Show, Jack Pearson, This Is Us, Uncle Phil from Fresh Prince of Bel-Air, Phil Dunphy from Modern Family, and hey, on the same show, Jay Pritchett from Modern Family, and then, hey, same actor, Al Bundy, Married with Children. That's maybe the funniest TV dad of all time. And then how could you not forget, you know what, I said that, but now I'm thinking this might be the funniest TV dad of all time. You gotta love Frank Costanza from Seinfeld. You know, there's a lot of good TV dads on television, too many to name, but those were just some of the ones that came to my mind first thing this morning at like 5 o'clock. So my question of the morning here on the show today is, you know, who are some of your favorite TV dads of all time? If you can narrow it down to like one or two, that'd be great. Let me know on Facebook, 88.5 The Lake, or call me at 905-253-0885. Now, the most popular answer that is coming in this morning, a lot of people through our text line and on our Facebook page are saying Phil Dunphy from Modern Family. And you know what? He is certainly in my top three. When you talk about perfect castings in a television show, Phil Dunphy, Modern Family, they nailed it with that one. But my all-time favorite TV dad, yeah, honestly, I'm thinking about it now. There's really no debate. It's one of the more relatable TV dads. I feel like everyone knows a Red Foreman. Red Foreman from That 70s Show, easily my favorite television dad of all time. But who's yours? 905-253-0885. I'd love to hear from you. It's 8:16, and on the way, got the Beatles.
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4: 8:18 here on your Friday morning. How you doing? Hey, it's Matt Nicolette Larson coming up for you. But first, the Beatles, A Hard Day's Night on the Lake.

here on the new 88.5 Lake. We're playing the greatest hits of all time. It is 8:23 on your Friday morning. Hey, it's Matt. And just a reminder, you know, all the talk right now is all about the happening in Grimsby, like rightfully so. It's like the biggest annual event here in downtown Grimsby, rocking from yesterday up until Saturday night. But hey, just a heads up for like maybe our Hamilton Stony Creek listeners who maybe can't make the trek into Grimsby. Stony Creek also hosting an awesome event on Saturday as well. You can really double dip and do both. You can do this one in the morning and then the happening in Grimsby later in the day on Saturday. And this Saturday in Stony Creek, a great little festival you can check out is their annual Downtown Stony Creek Strawberry Festival. Lots going on. Entertainment, vendors for the kids, activities for them as well. Family fun. And of course, strawberry treats and fresh strawberries as far as the eye can see. It's going to be taking place Downtown Stony Creek from 11 until 5 this Saturday, tomorrow, June the 20th. And for more information, you can always just check out the events tab on our website at 88.5thelake.fm. We got everything that you need to know for this fantastic event. Now it's Crosby, Stills, and Nash. Love this nice, easy one. Just a song before I go. Some great harmonies on here. 88.5 The Lake.

0: everybody. I'm Laura Hampshire. This is 88.5 The Lake News. Here's what's making news this hour. A senior wellness fair is taking over the front lobby today of West Lincoln Memorial Hospital. From 11 till 3, you can learn more about local businesses specializing in fitness, mobility devices, physical therapy, nutrition, assistive technology, and active hobbies. The theme of the event is Let's Get Moving. There will also be hands-on activities, live demonstrations, and interactive movement challenges. ATCO has provided a special tour of its facility in Grimsby to the mayor, members of council, and town staff. The new state-of-the-art facility is located on South Service Road and creates modular commercial and residential buildings designed and built right here in Grimsby. ATCO also uses Canadian lumber and steel materials to support local jobs. The House of Commons has risen for its summer break after passing 24 bills. Some of the major bills tackle issues such as hate crimes, sexual deepfakes, expanding police access, and making it more difficult to get bail. The opposition Conservatives say not enough got done and have called out the Prime Minister for repeatedly missing question period throughout the spring session. Starting today, you can sign up to get a Canada Strong Pass. It offers free admission with Parks Canada, free or reduced admission at museums and art galleries, as well as discounts on camping and via rail. The pass is available until September. Israel's military says its forces struck targets throughout southern Lebanon overnight as Hezbollah reported intense fighting in the area. Lebanon state-run news agency reported at least 18 people were killed in Israeli airstrikes. The fighting into this morning came as planned talks in Switzerland between Iran and the U.S. to reach a permanent end to the war in the Middle East were delayed. The Rolling Stones will release their 25th album, Foreign Tongues, on July 10th. Guitarist Ronnie Wood says the project partly channels the band's legendary El Macombo gigs in Toronto in the 70s under the pseudonym The Cockroaches. In sports at the World Cup, Canada dominated Qatar 6-0. Czechia and South Africa tied at 1, while Switzerland and Mexico won their matchups. Toronto fell to Chicago in overtime at the Calder Cup, but still has a 3-1 series lead. The Blue Jays swept the Bo Sox with a 4-3 win. Weather is next.
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2: Well, we still don't have any major updates in the projected forecast for you today. Just enjoy this beautiful Friday morning. It is beautiful out there. It's still calling for a mix of sun and clouds. We might get some more clouds roll in this afternoon. A very low chance of showers that I don't think you have to worry about, and a high of 22 degrees. Now, tonight, clear skies, low of 13, and tomorrow, Saturday, pretty identical. Mix of sun and cloud, low chance of showers, and a high of 23. Currently, Hamilton Grimsby over in Lincoln. We're sitting at 18 degrees right now. There is weather and more. 88.5thelake.fm. 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
9: It's another Lake Freebie Friday. Now's your chance to score tickets and treats for two at Landmark Cinemas. 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

0: The Cars with Let's Go here on 88.5 The Lake. We're playing the greatest hits of all time. It is 8:40. How you doing? Hey, it's Matt, and I am joined in studio, as I always am, live here in the 88.5 The Lake Studios, downtown Grimsby, every Friday before 9 o'clock by our events coordinator, Tyler Park. Tyler is always joining us on Fridays before 9 to let you know about some of the great stuff in the community, doing a little community update for you here on the show. Tyler, thanks for joining us. Let our Lake listeners know about some of the great events that are happening this weekend and some of the great events you'll be at.
1: Thanks, Matt. Well, it is a very busy weekend in West Niagara here. Of course, the big one for us, the happening continuing today through tomorrow, right outside of our front door here in downtown Grimsby. It's a ton of fun every year. All kinds of events happening, lots of vendors. Grimsby Idol's happening tonight, so make sure to drop by and check that out. There's the Stony Creek Strawberry Festival happening tomorrow as well in downtown Stony Creek along King Street East. All kinds of vendors, lots of fun, and tons of delicious strawberries. So definitely go check that out, 11 to 5 tomorrow in downtown Stony Creek. And all the way on the other end of our broadcast range, the Welland Rose Festival is going on at Merritt Park, 151 King Street in Welland. 3 days of awesome fun, vendors, live music, and all kinds of delicious food. It starts at 5 tonight and continues all the way through Sunday. And there is so much more going on, I don't even have time to get into right now.
0: Excellent stuff, Tyler. And yeah, I believe the first official day of summer is actually this Sunday. So this is kind of the first weekend of summer. So yeah, very busy in the community, Tyler. And if anyone wanted to pass along more event information to you or I, where is the best place to do it? Just to get that info into us here at 88.5 The Lake.
1: Well, please send all information about your event, where it is, when it is, and what people can expect to our events email. That's events@thelake.fm. We'll see that, get it up onto our community events page on the website. And if it's all on the weekend, I'll try to stop by in the cruiser.
0: Excellent stuff, Tyler. Thank you so much for joining us here on the show this morning. That's Tyler Park, our events coordinator, letting you know what's going on in around Grimsby, and hey, being at events in and around Grimsby too. It's 8:42, and on the way, got the Eagles.
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0: 8:45, good morning here on your Friday. Hey, it's Matt. Here's a great sunshine Friday driving song. It's the Eagles. First song off the first record. Nailed it right off the bat. Take it easy here on 88.5 The Lake.

Love, all part of another summer of peace, love, and music here on 88.5 The Lake. It's 8:51. Hey, it's Matt, and it's time for our second go-around just before 9 o'clock for music history here on the show. And today, I've got some great Canadian music history for you. And for this, we have to talk about a great record from one of the signature Canadian rock groups that came out of the 70s. And for that, we have to talk some Trooper here on the show today for music history. It was on this day, music history, in 1978. Trooper released their fourth studio album, Thick as Thieves. Yeah, their fourth studio album and their fourth album in a row that was produced by Canadian rock royalty, Mr. Randy Bachman. Yeah, so they were working hand in hand the early stages of Trooper's career. And, you know, Thick as Thieves. Well, the record, you know, like some of these other Canadian bands like April Wine and stuff, didn't really catch fire in any other country. They did strike gold with this thing right here in their home country of Canada, achieving platinum status with Thick as Thieves in their home country. And, you know, they had some great classic Canadian rock hits on here. Like the big one was Raise a Little Hell. It actually did end up becoming the group's only successful single in the United States. And the album just filled with some great songs. Raise a Little Hell, Round, Round We Go, One Good Reason, Gambler, Roll With It. It was really one of those classic Canadian rock records of the late 70s. And I'm sure if you were growing up in that time period, you and your friends all owned this album. So in honor of Trooper's killer fourth album, Thick as Thieves, I pulled a great live clip of Trooper from 1978, live on TV, performing Raise a Little Hell. Let's take a listen here because they just sound awesome. Here we go.

music history, Canadian music history. Trooper released their fourth studio album, Thick as Thieves. Yeah, absolutely love that one from Trooper. Just such an awesome album. And hey, here's the other single off it. Round, round we go. It's Trooper here on the new 88.5 The Lake.

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2: Good morning. It's 9 o'clock. I'm Laura Hampshire. This is 88.5 The Lake News. Here's what's making news this hour. West Lincoln Memorial Hospital is having a seniors wellness fair today. It's taking place in the front lobby from 11 till 3, when you can meet local businesses specializing in fitness, mobility devices, physical therapy, healthy nutrition, assistive technology, day programs, and active hobbies. There will also be hands-on activities, live demonstrations, and challenges to match the Let's Get Moving theme. Grimsby's mayor and members of council have been given a tour of ATCO's new facility on South Service Road. Officials say yesterday's visit provided a first-hand look at how ATCO Structures is delivering innovative modular commercial and residential buildings designed and built right here in Grimsby and deployed across Ontario and beyond. ATCO also supports Canadian jobs by using locally sourced lumber and steel. Federal politicians are officially on their summer break. A motion was adopted unanimously yesterday to push through some final pieces of legislation, including the government's controversial lawful access bill. The House also passed a trio of justice bills to reform bail, create new hate crime offenses, and criminalize AI-generated sexual deepfakes. Israel has been hammering southern Lebanon overnight as the fighting between its military and Hezbollah militants continues to intensify. Local reports say at least 16 people were killed in Israeli airstrikes, while Israel says four of its soldiers had been killed. There's a growing concern that the escalating conflict could unravel the newly signed deal between the U.S. and Iran. The Canada Strong Pass returns today. 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The Strong Pass also offers a rebate on camping fees and discount on Via Rail travel. The program runs until September. In sports, Team Canada shut out Qatar at the World Cup 6-0, while Switzerland and Mexico won their matchups. Czechia and South Africa played to a 1-1 draw. Chicago is still alive in the Calder Cup after beating Toronto in overtime, but the Marlies still have a 3-1 series lead. The Blue Jays swept the Bo Sox with a 4-3 win. Weather is next.
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7: Major updates in the forecast as we shift gears here into the 9 o'clock hour. Mix of sun and cloud, a chance of showers, very low chance later today, high of 22, but it's looking pretty mainly sunny right now. And now tonight, clear skies, low of 13, and tomorrow Saturday, mix of sun and cloud, chance of showers, a high of 23. Currently Stony Creek, Grimsby, over in Beamsville. We're sitting around 18 degrees right now. There's weather and more at 88.5thelake.fm.

Hermits. There's a kind of hush here on the new 88.5 The Lake. We're playing the greatest hits of all time. And coming up, I'm not going to be here next week. Paul Morris will be. I'll tell you all about that very shortly. But first, Kenny Loggins, Footloose.

Max Webster, Let Go the Line, here on the new 88.5 The Lake. We're playing the greatest hits of all time. It is 9:17, flying through our Friday morning together. And my name's Matt Walker, and you know what? I'm really excited for Friday. I'm really excited for Friday to be over, because just a heads up, I'm not going to be here next week. Sitting in on the morning show, it's going to be Paul Morris once again. He's going to be in from Monday to Friday because I'm actually leaving for a little Canadian vacation. I am going out east to Newfoundland. Yeah, I'm flying out tomorrow morning. My fiance and I, very, very excited. We got a great deal. My fiance knows somebody who knows somebody who knows somebody that owns like one of the last traditional bed and breakfasts in St. John's. So we are going there and we're staying for a week. We got a ridiculous deal on a 6-night stay. We're renting a car. We're going to go up and down the island. We're going to do Cape Spear, Signal Hill, Kitty Vitty, all the nice hikes along the water. We're renting a car, driving up to Bona Vista, which Paul Morris, who's filling in for me, actually was there last year around this time. He said it was fantastic. And, you know, I always laugh at this one, and I can say it because it's the name of a town. There is actually a place called Dildo in Newfoundland, which looks absolutely beautiful. So we're going to drive there, do some hikes there, go to the brewery there. Apparently it's fantastic. I can't wait to eat some seafood. You know, I'm not a huge, huge seafood guy, but, you know, you go to Newfoundland, you go out east, you have to eat some seafood. So I'm sure I'm going to find something that I like. I'm definitely going to splurge and get some lobster at least one time while I'm out there in Newfoundland. But hey, if you ever been to St. John's, if you ever been to that part of Newfoundland, and, you know, I've never been, it's going to be my first time.

0: never been really out east before. Let me know if there's a restaurant, if there's something that I have to do while I'm out there. 905-253-0885. Let me know for a Newfoundland rookie. Where are the best places to go, best places to see? I want to hear from you. But just a heads up, next week, Monday to Friday, it's going to be Paul Morris on the Lake Morning Show. I'll be back the week after that. It's 9:19, and on the way, we've got Elton John. In
1: the summertime. 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That warm sun shining, a refreshing dip in the lake, maybe a sweet frozen treat.
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0: Changes as we are moving our way through the 9 o'clock hour. Still calling for like mainly sunny, turning into a mix of sun and cloud with a high of 22. Very low chance of showers this afternoon as well. I wouldn't worry about it. Tonight, clear skies, low of 13. And tomorrow, Saturday, mix of sun and cloud, chance of showers, a high of 23. Currently, Hamilton, Grimsby, St. Catharines, 20 degrees. Weather and more at 88.5 thelake.fm.

and Hawk with Into the Mystic here on the new 88.5 The Lake. We're playing the greatest hits of all time, 9:37 on a Friday morning. We got Brad Pagliaro on the way. Hope you're having a great start to the day. My name's Matt Walker. Here's Aerosmith on the Lake.

0: the lake with Pagliaro. Some sing and some dance. How you doing? Hey, it's Matt. 9:45 flying through our Friday morning. And hey, I gotta let you know before I gotta go, not just for the weekend, but next week, I won't be talking to you for a while. Gotta remind you one final time as we head into the weekend, anytime and any place through any one of your devices. 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So no matter what you're doing, where you are, greatest hits of all time, anytime, right here, downtown Grimsby on 88.5 The Lake. It's 9:46, and on the way, got Derek and the Dominoes.
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And cloud, low chance of showers, high of 22. It really hasn't been changing all morning. Tonight, clear, low of 13. And tomorrow, Saturday, mix of sun and cloud, chance of showers with a high of 23. And quickly looking ahead to your Sunday. Right now, it says nothing but sunshine and a high of just 19 on your Sunday. It's going to be a little bit cooler this weekend than we've been used to. But currently, across the board, Hamilton, Grimsby, Beamsville, West Lincoln, St. Catharines, forecast is the same.

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the greatest hits of all time. Nelson from the movie Midnight Cowboy. Everybody's talking. Good morning, I'm Chad Yates. It's Friday. And before I play this great song from Bruce Springsteen, I want to tell you, he was doing an interview for a recent edition of People magazine when he said he was not popular in his house when he started playing the guitar. Quote, "When I was growing up, there were two things that were unpopular in my house. One was me, and the other was my guitar. My parents were not fans of the noises I was making when I was practicing." End of quote from Bruce Springsteen. Wow. And for the last 50 years, he's been packing the largest concert venues, people paying big bucks to see the boss.

0: the greatest hits of all time in another summer of peace, love, and music. It's Terry Jacks here with Ted Yates, Concrete Sea. And I see this is the second last day of spring. And this time next week, the kids will be on summer holidays because next Friday is a PD day. They wrap up school next Thursday. And we're going to kick off the first weekend of summer. Starts Sunday officially with Summer in the 70s double feature weekend, kicking off later this afternoon. We'll be featuring the most popular songs from the summer months during the 70s, and I'll give you some tidbits of trivia throughout. And tonight on the beach party with Daryl McLean, he's going to be featuring some great summer songs too. It's always a fun one. Daryl McLean, 8 till midnight tonight and tomorrow night right here. Coming up next, the biggest of the four singles from ELO's most successful album, Discovery. This high-energy hit did not feature their signature string section. 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
3: Windy with increasing clouds and a chance of showers or thunderstorms this afternoon with a high of 22. Clearing overnight with a low of 13. Tomorrow, sunny but windy with a chance of showers, a high of 23. Sunny on Father's Day Sunday with a high of 19.

the greatest hits of all time. And the group Climax, that was their one and only hit, featured Sonny Gerace on lead vocals. He was the lead singer of The Outsiders during the 60s. Precious and Few. Good morning, I'm Chad Yates. Great to be with you on this Friday. Good stuff coming up. Tell you about something happening locally in a few minutes from now. But right now, Dire Straits.

0: The greatest hits of all time. Good morning, I'm Chad Yates with Honeymoon Suite, Feel It Again. Hey, please join me tomorrow morning. I'm going to be on location at Niagara Gardens Retirement Manor for their third annual Father's Day barbecue and classic car show and entertainment by the very popular Brad Bolin. That's tomorrow from 10:30 in the morning until 1:30 in the afternoon at 181 Niagara Street in St. Catharines. And tomorrow night, let's rock on the lock. Yeah, the concert series will be on tomorrow night, Saturday night from 7 till 10, International Night. Some great music, and it takes place at Lock One Stage at 45 Lakeport Road in St. Catharines. It's a free event, but donations are always accepted and appreciated in support of the Port Dalhousie Beautification and Works Committee. Coming up next, what classic 70s hit includes the lyrics, "Everybody here is out of sight. They don't bark and they don't bite." What's that song? Find out right after this on 88.5 The Lake, playing the greatest hits of all time in another summer of peace, love, and music. And thank you for telling your friends about us. 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
7: 88.5 The Lake, radar weather. Windy in Grimsby today with increasing clouds and a chance of showers or thunderstorms this afternoon with a high of 22, a low of 13 tonight. Tomorrow, sunny but windy with a chance of showers, a high of 23. Then sunshine on Father's Day Sunday with a high of 19.

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The Lake.

the greatest hits of all time with the Beatles and Help. That was the title song from their second movie. Paul McCartney was 23 years old back then. Yesterday, he celebrated his 84th birthday. And remember when he and we thought 64 was old? Not anymore. Hurts so good. Here's John Cougar Mellencamp here with Tad Yates on your Friday.

0: the greatest hits of all time in another summer of peace, love, and music. Martha and the Muffins, Echo Beach. Yeah, cooler at the beach today. And what a hot game it was last night when Canada beat Qatar 6-0 in their second group game of the 2026 FIFA World Cup, clinching the biggest win by a CONCACAF team in men's World Cup history. Forward Jonathan David scored a hat trick, and with the win, Canada's first in men's World Cup, the team sits at the top of Group B. Canada plays their next FIFA World Cup match against Switzerland next Wednesday, June 24th in Vancouver. Go Canada, go! Good morning, I'm Tad Yates. Going to go with more of the greatest hits of all time for you. And coming up, ageless music from Steve Miller, Gladys Knight, and Frankie Valli in the next three classic hits I'll play. When age is just a number. Even though Frankie Valli is now 92 years old, Steve Miller and Gladys Knight are 82. Let's go back to when they were in their 30s. Next.
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7: Windy with increasing clouds and a chance of showers or thunderstorms this afternoon with a high of 22. Clearing overnight with a low of 13. Tomorrow, sunny but windy with a chance of showers, a high of 23. Sunny on Father's Day Sunday with a high of 19.

Greatest hits of all time, Canadian band Street Hearts singing about Tinseltown, Hollywood. Good morning, I'm Ted Yates on your Friday. Coming up in a few minutes from now, five summer songs in my tune teaser. Find out what that's all about in a few minutes from now. Here's

0: the greatest hits of all time. Good morning, I'm Chad Yates with Elton John's Philadelphia Freedom from 1975, his most successful year with hit singles and albums. Please check out my tune teaser. It's on our Facebook page right now, and it's all about summer. What's the connection with these summer titles? Number one, Summer in the City, Love and Spoonful. Two, A Summer Place, Chad and Jeremy. Three is In the Summertime, Mungo Jerry. Fourth, Theme from A Summer Place, Percy Faith. And number five, Hot Fun in the Summertime by Sly and the Family Stone. And it's a lot easier if you see the titles for the answer. And while you're there, please check out my almost forgotten hit of the day. With Father's Day Sunday, I'm featuring Daddy, Don't You Walk So Fast by Wayne Newton from June of 1972. Listen to it and please read my tad bit of trivia while you're there. Just ahead, a winning song with Winner in the title by a group that has sold in excess of 400 million records worldwide. 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
1: 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I'm Tyler Park. 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
8: Grimsby today with increasing clouds and a chance of showers or thunderstorms this afternoon with a high of 22, a low of 13 tonight. Tomorrow, sunny but windy with a chance of showers, a high of 23. Then sunshine on Father's Day Sunday with a high of 19.

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2: Good afternoon. It's 12 o'clock. I'm Laura Hampshire. This is 88.5 The Lake News. Here's what's making news this hour. A QEW ramp is being closed tonight in Lincoln. Starting at 9 o'clock, the westbound off-ramp at Victoria Avenue in Vineland is being closed until Monday. The closure is necessary for the Ministry of Transportation to complete culvert work. You can use Jordan Road or Ontario Street ramps instead. West Lincoln Memorial Hospital is having a seniors wellness fair today. It's taking place in the front lobby until 3 this afternoon when you can meet local businesses specializing in fitness, mobility devices, physical therapy, nutrition, day programs, and active hobbies. There will also be hands-on activities, live demonstrations, and challenges. Billionaire Frank Stronach has been found guilty of sexual assault and indecent assault, but acquitted on the remaining charges. The 93-year-old was accused of assaulting several women decades ago and had pleaded not guilty to a dozen charges against him. The trial began in Toronto in February, and a judge delivered her ruling this morning. Stronach will be sentenced in September. Israel and the Hezbollah militant group have agreed to renew their ceasefire after fighting postponed Iran-U.S. talks in Switzerland. Officials say the truce was mediated by Qatar, the U.S., and Iran. Lebanon's health ministry says at least 21 people were killed in the latest fighting overnight, while Israel says 4 of its soldiers died. It's going to be a very colorful weekend in St. Catharines. The Holi Festival of Color will return downtown for its 5th year. There will be a Bollywood party tonight at Market Square ahead of the big event tomorrow. It features color throws, live music, authentic Indian food, cultural performances, vendors, and activities for the kids. In sports, 4 more games at the World Cup today with Scotland versus Morocco, Brazil facing Haiti, the U.S. taking on Australia, and Turkey plays Paraguay. In the CFL, the Ticats host the BC Lions. The Calder Cup resumes with Toronto up 3-1 over Chicago. The Blue Jays open a series against the Cubs. The Hamilton Cardinals host the Royals. In the WNBA, Toronto tips off against Connecticut, and the Maple Leafs have acquired defenseman Darren Radish from the Lightning in exchange for a 5th-round pick in the NHL draft. Weather is next.
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2: Windy with increasing clouds and a chance of showers or thunderstorms this afternoon with a high of 22. Clearing overnight with a low of 13. Tomorrow, sunny but windy with a chance of showers, a high of 23. Sunny on Father's Day Sunday with a high of 19.

the greatest hits of all time. It's Colin James, 5 Long Years. And join us beginning of this afternoon. We'll be looking year by year through summer in the 70s in a double feature weekend, playing the greatest hits from the summer months in the 70s right here. And I'll tell you a bit about each one of them, too, throughout the weekend. Good afternoon. I'm Chad Yates. Coming up in just a few minutes from now, the answer to my summer tune teaser. But right now, a classic from the Righteous Brothers.

greatest hits of all time, Sweeney Todd, here with Ted Yates, Roxy Roller, rolling along in another summer of peace, love, and music. And speaking of summer, now the answer to my tune teaser, five summer song titled songs. And what's the connection? Well, the word summer appears in order as the first, second, third, fourth, and fifth words in the song titles. And here they are. Number one, Summer in the City by the Lovin' Spoonful. Two, A Summer Song, Chad and Jeremy. Three is In the Summertime by Mungo Jerry. Four, Theme from a Summer Place, Percy Faith. And number five, Hot Fun in the

0: Summertime by Sly and the Family Stone. So the answer being the word summer appears in order as the first, second, third, fourth, and fifth words in the song titles. And of course, summer officially arrives Sunday, which happens to be Father's Day too this year. Coming up, got some great music and more for you. It's lunchtime. Are you hungry? Well, here's some songs with hungry in the title. Hungry Eyes, Hungry Like the Wolf, and the hungry hit I'll Play from Bruce Springsteen right after this.
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7: Windy with increasing clouds and a chance of showers or thunderstorms this afternoon with a high of 22. Clearing overnight with a low of 13. Tomorrow, sunny but windy with a chance of showers, a high of 23. Sunny on Father's Day Sunday with a high of 19.

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Playing the greatest hits of all time. 88.5 The Lake.

The greatest hits of all time. Hiding from Love from Bryan Adams, the guy who gave us Summer of 69. And speaking of summer, with it arriving on Sunday, I posted this on our Facebook page for you today. Name a song that reminds you of a summer past without using summer in the title. I'm looking forward to your answer on that. Good afternoon, I'm Tad Yates. Here's some yacht rock music for the Doobie Brothers with Michael McDonald.

0: The greatest hits of all time. Good afternoon. I'm Chad Yates with Queen and David Bowie, Under Pressure. Well, lots happening this weekend, including the happening in Grimsby. Day two of this three-day massive fun event is on today and again tomorrow in downtown Grimsby. Also Coronation Park and Murray Street Park. And lots happening for the whole family. There's Kids Zone, a vendor market, food trucks, live entertainment, and licensed beverage area in downtown Grimsby today and tomorrow. And Sunday, first day of summer, summer solstice event will happen at Charles Daly Park in Grimsby on Sunday night as they drum down the sun. The same will happen in Niagara-on-the-Lake. And unfortunately, it's been canceled at Lakeside Park in Port Dalhousie because of all the water and the flooding on the beach for the summer solstice event. Just ahead next, we'll roll Steeler's Wheel and the song that was much more popular than they were. 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
8: Grimsby today with increasing clouds and a chance of showers or thunderstorms this afternoon with a high of 22, a low of 13 tonight. Tomorrow, sunny but windy with a chance of showers, a high of 23. Then sunshine on Father's Day Sunday with a high of 19.

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0: the greatest hits of all time, Simon and Garfunkel, Homeward Bound, in another summer of peace, love, and music. Good afternoon, I'm Chad Yates. This afternoon, we're going to be kicking off the Summer in the 70s double feature weekend. And tonight at 8, Daryl McLean's featuring summer songs on his beach party as we get ready to kick off the first day of summer.
1: Well, I'm

0: I'm just resting my eyes. Ask your mother. Put a sweater on if you're cold. Were you born in a barn? You can't leave all the lights on. I'm not going to the doctor for that. I don't need to make a fuss. I know a shortcut. Turn that racket down. And how about this one? This dadism. I don't need to ask for directions. Actually, you don't anymore now that we have GPS. Thank goodness for that. Coming up next, Harry Chapin with a song especially for dads for Father's Day.
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8: Windy with increasing clouds and a chance of showers or thunderstorms this afternoon with a high of 22. Clearing overnight with a low of 13. Tomorrow, sunny but windy with a chance of showers, a high of 23. Sunny on Father's Day Sunday with a high of 19.

0: the greatest hits of all time. Good afternoon. So guess who? No Sugar Tonight. Oh, Rockin' Ray has another sweet show coming up for you, and he's going to kick off the Summer in the 70s double feature weekend later this afternoon. Tonight at 8, it's the Beach Party. Daryl McLean's going to be featuring some summer music as well. I'm Chad Yates, and I'll talk to you tomorrow afternoon after Pauli Morris starts your Saturday. And by the way, I'm going to be at the Niagara Gardens Retirement Manor on location at 181 Niagara Street in St. Catharines tomorrow morning from 10:30 until 1:30 in the afternoon for the third annual Father's Day Barbecue and Classic Car Show, and with entertainment by the very popular Brad Bolin. Hope to see you there. Drop by. Please say hi. And please give me your answer to my posting on our Facebook page today. Summer officially arrives Sunday. Name a song that reminds you of a summer past without summer in the title. Looking forward to your answer on that. In the meantime, have a great day on the lake with us. 88.5 The Lake, playing the greatest hits.
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11: Grimsby today with increasing clouds and a chance of showers or thunderstorms this afternoon with a high of 22, a low of 13 tonight. Tomorrow, sunny but windy with a chance of showers, a high of 23. Then sunshine on Father's Day Sunday with a high of 19.

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13: Afternoon, happy Friday. It is 2:11 in the sunshine. National Martini Day today. How do you like yours? A little squeeze of this, a little squeeze of that. Let me know. Here's Platinum Blonde on the road show. Hello, Stephen. All good?
14: Yes, sir.

0: greatest of all time, the Roadshow Rockin' Ray Michaels, Charity Brown. Take me in your arms and rock my martini, wouldn't you please? Yes, it is National Martini Day today, and how do you like your martini? I can honestly say I have never tried a martini. Don't know if I'm missing anything here, but Stephen, have you ever tried a martini?
1: No, sir.
0: I think so. We're more into our, you know, zero pop kind of thing, like Coke Zero and Sprite Zero and Canada Dry Zero, right, buddy?
1: Yes, sir.
0: Exactly. When you buy, right?
1: No, sir.
0: No, of course not. I got to buy.
1: Yes, sir.
0: Of course. All right, so it is Friday, Father's Day weekend coming up, and it's time for the spin of the day. So, Stephen, if you're ready.
1: I'm ready, sir.
0: All right, very good. Hit the red button, please, that big one there.
2: Spin of the day.
0: First time for you, first time for me. Here it is. Listen carefully. Good luck. I think I need one more sample of that. And we'll get that to you coming up this hour, so make sure you stay tuned. If you didn't think you know what it is, listen for it again. It's coming up. All right, 10 to 5, we're going to read all your guesses. And good luck, everyone. Wishing you all the bragging rights.
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6: Rockeray's radar weather. What you see is what you get for the balance of this Friday afternoon. We got a partly cloudy sky this evening. We got a chance of showers, then clearing and a low down to 9 degrees. Tomorrow, sun and cloud, very slight chance of a shower, high of 20. Father's Day Sunday and the first day of summer, sunshine and a high of 23. Right now, it's 22 in Caledonia and Hamilton, 23 degrees in Grimsby.

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0: Greatest hits of all time, the Roan Show, Rock and Ray Michaels. Congratulations to our latest winners. They're off to see some great movies at Landmark Cinemas with treats as well. So you're going to get yourself a good date there if you're one of our guys there. So congratulations this afternoon, all right? Be listening again. All you have to do is be the ninth texter through. Coming up here on the Worldwide Roan Show on this Friday with Rock and Ray. All right, Stephen, if you're all set to go.
1: Yes, sir.
0: All right, let's have another spin of the day. Listen very carefully, everyone. Here it is, and good luck. There it is. I think I know this one. I think I got this one. I'm pretty sure. I'll let you know later on, 10 to 5. Get your guess on the Facebook page now. Thin Lizzy, the boys are back in town on the Worldwide Roadshow.

0: Greatest hits of all time, Billy Idol, on the road show with Rock and Rail this Friday afternoon. It is 2:50, and coming up in about a half hour, it is the impossible question, brought to you by our friends at G's Hairstyling, Gifts, and More. Be listening for that. All right, but in the meantime, how about another spin of the day, Stevie, if you want to roll it, please. I'm getting the inkling on this one here. I'm starting to feel it. So here it is. Listen very carefully. There it is. There it is. I think I got it. I'll tell you at 10 to 5 in about 2 hours from now. Get your answer on the Facebook page. Good luck. Stand by. Steve Miller Band and the forecast come
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0: Rock and Rain's radar weather. We get a partly cloudy sky tonight. Very slight chance of a shower this evening, then clearing and a low down at 9 degrees. Whoa, going to be chilly. Tomorrow we've got sunshine, then a little bit of cloud building up with the sun in the afternoon. Very slight chance of a shower at a high of 20 degrees. Sunday, first day of summer. I believe it arrives at 4:24 a.m. Sunday morning. Beamsville and Grimsby, 21 degrees in Dunville.

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5: 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All right, now we're going to give you another spin of the day. Listen very carefully. I'm pretty sure I got this one correct, Mundo. And we'll find out what you have to say at 10 to 5. So good luck, everyone. Here is your quick hit spin sample. There it is. Take it to the Facebook page right now. In the meantime, David Bowie.

0: Greatest hits of all time on the road show with Rock and Ray Michaels Rush on this Friday afternoon. It is Friday weekend, just about upon us here, Father's Day weekend. So it is time for the impossible question. Stephen, if you want to roll it, please, let's do it.
1: And now. It's time for Tabloid Trash.
0: Now, the impossible question brought to you by our friends at G's Hairstyle and Gibson Moore on this Friday afternoon. 25 Cayuga Street North in beautiful downtown Cayuga. Goes like this. Stephen, I dropped my question, so can we just bring this up here, please, for 1 second? Sorry, everybody. Sorry about that. My mistake. All right. Here it is. The first one of these appeared 2,000 years ago. The first one of these appeared 2,000 years ago. What is it? Think about it. 1-866-929-2556 on the Star Lines, or you can post on the Facebook page. And good luck. Please don't Google or search the answer. It's a tough one today.
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2: Rock and Rage Radar, weather partly cloudy tonight. Very slight chance of an evening shower. Then clearing up, lows down at 9 degrees. Tomorrow, we've got sunny skies, a little bit of cloud. High at 20 into Father's Day, first day of summer, Sunday. Sunshine and 23 right now. 21 degrees in Hamilton and Cayuga, 22 in Grimsby. My impossible question, first one of these appeared 2,000 years ago. What is it? Call the Star Lines now, 1-866-929-2556, or you can post your answer on the Facebook page. 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

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Rock and Ray Michaels Worldwide Roadshow Friday afternoon. Edward Bear Ram Masquerade. All right, time for another spin of the day on this Friday afternoon as we get closer towards the weekend. And remember, it's a tough, impossible question. We're going to read it to you again in just a second. In the meantime, Stevie, if you want to roll it, please, here is your quick spin sample. There it is. Take it to the Facebook page right now. My impossible question brought to you by G's Hairstyling Gifts and More. First one of these appeared 2,000 years ago, and we're asking you, what is it? What do you think that could be? 866-929-2556. First-time callers, long-time listeners, or hit the Facebook.

0: Greatest hits of all time. There's John Kay and Steppenwolf on your Friday afternoon with Rock and Ray. Thanks for joining me here on the Road Show. Yes, it is time to bring your answers to life on the impossible question. I will admit, today's question was impossible. Wow. All right, Stephen, roll it.
1: And now. It's time for Tabloid Trash.
0: Very tough one today. Very tough one. All right, here is the question again, brought to you by our friends at G's Hairstyle and Gifts and More. 25 Cayuga Street North in beautiful downtown Cayuga. First one of these appeared 2,000 years ago. And I asked you, what is it? So let's start off on the Facebook page. Valerie says, Halley's Comet. My buddy Bob says, lice. Natalie says, indoor toilet. Anthony says, the first church. Drew says, no clue. Have a great weekend. Thanks, buddy. You too. Joycelyn said, Star of Bethlehem. Charlene said, UFO. Lisa says, the first oven. Have a spectacular day. You too, Lisa. Diane said, indoor toilet. Merle says, UFO. So that's what we have on the Facebook page. It was a tough one today, I will admit. All right, Stephen, Nick's in for Holly today. Okay, Nick, are you all set to go? Take it away, bro.
2: All right, so 2,000 years ago, a little bit ahead of my time, but I'm going to guess the first ever fire.
0: Okay, let's find out what the actual answer is this afternoon. Roll to Stevie. Yeah. Tough one today, man. You know, that's why it's called the impossible question. Sometimes they're really tough. The first one of these appeared 2,000 years ago. What is it? Are you ready for it? A dad joke. A dad joke as we head into Father's Day weekend. A dad joke. Thank you, everyone. We'll do it again Monday afternoon, 3:20, Rock and Raise Impossible Question, brought to you by our friends at G's Hairstyle and Gifts.
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0: Rock. Rock and Rain's radar. Weather mainly cloudy tonight. We got a slight chance of a shower this evening, then clearing up overnight down to 9 degrees. Tomorrow, increasing cloud with a mix of sun and a high reaching 20. Into Father's Day Sunday, first day of summer, high of 23 degrees in the sunshine. Right now, it's 21 in Hamilton, 22 in Grimsby. KU got 21 degrees on the road show.

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1: Good afternoon. It's 4 o'clock. I'm Nick Hughes. This is 88.5 The Lake News. Making news this hour. The 19-year-old accused of fatally shooting a Toronto police constable is being formally charged with first-degree murder. He appeared in court today on a video link from his hospital bed. The suspect was also shot last week during a raid in North York. At one point, he was asked whether he could understand what was happening, and he gave a slow thumbs up. He'll be back in court on Monday. A QEW ramp in Lincoln is temporarily closing. Starting at 9 o'clock tonight, the westbound off-ramp at Victoria Avenue in Vineland will be shut down until Monday. The closure is in place to accommodate culvert work. You can use the Jordan Road or Ontario Street ramps instead. The U.S. says Israel and Hezbollah have agreed to a ceasefire in southern Lebanon. And this comes after Iran delayed talks with America's vice president. Tehran didn't send their officials and says they won't come to the table until fighting in Lebanon stops. Israel hasn't commented, and Hezbollah hasn't confirmed a truce either. Billionaire businessman Frank Stronach is being found guilty of two sexual assault charges. They stem from allegations involving two women. He was tried by judge alone and was initially facing 12 charges, but that went down to 5 by the end of the trial. A pickup truck driver is facing a careless driving charge after 3 pedestrians, including a 2-year-old boy, were struck in Toronto. The trio were hit on Bathurst, south of Eglinton, on Wednesday afternoon, and 2, including the toddler, suffered serious injuries. The driver stayed on scene. And the owner of Toys R Us Canada is trying to keep the business open. A lawyer representing a company that owns the retailer filed a letter in court saying his client has a license to use the Toys R Us name until January next year. And after that date, the company hopes to extend that license or rebrand the business. The Blue Jays look to make it 4 in a row at Wrigley Field as they take on the Cubs this afternoon. And 4 matches on tap in World Cup action today. The U.S. is on the pitch right now taking on Australia, while Scotland, Brazil, and Paraguay also play later this evening. Weather is next.
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3: Rock and Rays radar weather forecast. We've got some cloud. There is a slight chance of a shower this evening and overnight. Down to 9 degrees, but things start clearing up before morning. Tomorrow, increasing cloud and a mix of sun and cloud. High of 20 degrees into Father's Day Sunday, first day of summer, sunshine, and 23. Right now, it's 22 in Grimsby, Caledonia 20, Hamilton 20 degrees on the Worldwide Rock and Ray Michaels Road Show.
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Ted Yates with our double play of the best from the summer in the 70s, with a look and listen back at two of the hottest hits from 1970 summertime. The group Bread were rising up the charts with their first and biggest hit, Make It With You, a beautiful love song written by lead singer David Gates. While you may have been making many fun outdoor memories that summer, perhaps going to the beach, a cottage, a lake, a park, or other favorite places, a British skiffle band named Mungo Jerry had their only hit in North America with a catchy tune called In the Summertime, featuring the unique voice of Ray Dorsett, who also wrote this timeless classic.

0: 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Time for another spin of the day, and Stephen is standing by right now, and I asked him, can you answer, at least I asked, am I close, am I cold, hot, nothing? Doesn't answer. Doesn't say a word. Okay. All right, Stevie, then give us the quick hit sample. Here it is. Listen very carefully. Here it is. There it is. Take it to the Facebook page right now. Good luck coming away at 10 to 5. On the way, more of the greatest hits of all time, the forecast, and the police on deck.
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4: Rock and Rain's radar weather. We've got a slight chance of a shower early this evening. Risk of a thunderstorm down to 9 degrees. Tomorrow, a mix of sun and cloud. Very slight chance of a shower. High of 20 degrees. Sunday, sunny at 23. Right now, it's 20 in Cayuga, 21 in Grimsby. St. Catharines, 22 degrees with the police.

0: and gentlemen,
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4: It's another Lake Freebie Friday. Now's your chance to score tickets and treats for two at Landmark Cinemas. Just be the ninth person to text the keyword Freebie right now at 905-253-0885.

Greatest hits of all time, Charity Brown. You beat me to the punch on this National Martini Day with Rockin' Ray. 4:32, we're going to give you another spin of the day, so listen very carefully. Here it is, and head it over to the Facebook page and get your answer up there. Good luck. Roll it, Steven. I think this is the final one. Take it away. There you go. Good luck at 10 to 5.

Ted Yates with our double play of the best from the summer in the 70s, with a return to a couple of musical memories from 1971 this time around. Hot pants were the hottest fashion craze that summer, and the hottest album was Carole King's Tapestry, playing on turntables everywhere. The biggest hit from it was It's Too Late, which spent 5 weeks at number one in the summer of 71. We'll hear that after another great hit from the most carefree season of the year. Don't Pull Your Love by Hamilton, Joe Frank, and Reynolds. It played on your car or indoor radio and jukeboxes everywhere when it was one of the hottest hits of the summer of 71.

0: Time on the Road Show, April Wine. Tonight is a wonderful time. On the Road Show with Rock and Ray on this Friday afternoon. Well, coming up next, you know what we're going to do. That's right. We're going to read all your answers for the spin of the day. And we're wishing you all the bragging rights. 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
0: Rock and Ray's radar weather. We've got some cloud tonight, but that will clear up, and there's a very slight chance of a shower. But as morning comes around, things clear up down to 9 degrees. Tomorrow, we have increasing cloud. In the morning, very slight chance of a shower, high of 20. We should see more sunshine in the afternoon. Sunday, Father's Day, and the first day of summer, sunshine 23. Right now, in West Lincoln, it is 22. Grimsby, 22. Dunville sitting at 21 degrees. It is that time of the day. It's 4:52, Stephen. And we are going to read everyone's answers now for the spin of the day. You're all good?
7: Yes, sir.
0: All right, good. All right, so let's go to the Facebook page right now. Find out what you had to say, what you think it is. Jerry says Benny and the Jets. Remember the artist, Elton John, please. Charlie says Evil Woman, ELO. Kiara says Take It to the Limit, the Eagles. Steven says Tom Petty and the Heartbreakers. You Got Lucky, Babe. Johnny says Tom Petty, Don't Do Me Like That. Lori says Don't Put Your Love, Hamilton, Joe Frank, and Reynolds. Stacy, Evil Woman, ELO. Phil says Genesis, Misunderstanding. Anthony says Jammin' by Bob Marley. We go to the school bus this afternoon. Jennifer says it's Benny and the Jets, Elton John. Okay, Kathy says You Mean Mexico, Edward Bear, Lisa. Elton John, Benny and the Jets. Teresa says Benny and the Jets, Elton John. Jamie, Any Way You Want It, Journey. Jeffrey, my good buddy, says Frankenstein, the Edgar Winter Group. My other buddy down in Beansville, Justin. Round, round we go by Trooper. Have a great weekend, brother. You too, my friend. Thank you. My buddy Bob, also down there, says, I'll go with my cousin. Round, round we go, Trooper. I didn't know Justin was your cousin, but now I know. All right, Stephen, if you're all set to go.
7: I'm ready, sir.
0: Hit the big red button, please.
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0: Here it is. Roll it. No way. California Girls by the Beach Boys. Today's spin of the day. Thank you, everyone, for trying your luck today. We'll do it again tomorrow just after 2 as we regroup here on the Rock and Ray Michaels Worldwide Roadshow. The spin of the day worldwide. The Beach Boys and California Girls. 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
2: Good afternoon. It's 5 o'clock. I'm Nick Hughes. This is 88.5 The Lake News, making news this hour. The 19-year-old police say is responsible for the fatal shooting of Toronto Police Constable Mark Pinizzotto is officially being charged with first-degree murder. Nicholas Bennett showed up to his court date virtually from his hospital bed today. He was also shot during a raid in North York last week. When he was asked if he could understand what was happening, he gave a slow thumbs up, and he's back in court early next week. A QEW ramp in Lincoln is being closed for the weekend. The westbound off-ramp at Victoria Avenue is being shut down starting at 9 o'clock tonight. You can exit the QEW at Jordan Road or Ontario Street instead. The ramp will reopen on Monday. Toronto police are charging a pickup truck driver after a crash that injured three pedestrians, including a toddler. The two-year-old boy and another person were seriously hurt after the driver hit a pole and then the group on Bathurst, south of Eglinton, on Wednesday afternoon. The man behind the wheel is now charged with careless driving. Billionaire businessman Frank Stronach is guilty of sexual assault and indecent assault. The founder of the auto parts giant Magna International had pleaded not guilty to a dozen charges stemming from allegations spanning the late 1970s to the 1990s. Although neither Israel or Hezbollah are confirming a truce, the U.S. says they've agreed to a ceasefire in southern Lebanon. Tehran says they will not come to the table for peace talks until fighting in Lebanon stops. Meantime, Iran has delayed peace talks with U.S. Vice President J.D. Vance. And Toys R Us is planning to rebrand or extend its business license. A lawyer who represents the store's owner says they plan to use the Toys R Us name until at least January. The franchise has been in creditor protection since February. The Blue Jays are in Chicago taking on the Cubs. The Toronto Marlies can hoist the Calder Cup with a Game 5 win over the Chicago Wolves tonight. And lots of World Cup action this evening. Scotland, Brazil, and Paraguay are on the pitch. Weather is next.
3: 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It's not just alcohol, it's drugs too. If you drive high, there will be consequences.
4: 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A message from Matt Canada.
5: Rock and Ray's radar weather. We got a little cloud this evening. Slight chance of a shower, but the skies will clear by tomorrow morning. Lows down to 9 degrees. Got a little cloud building tomorrow morning. Very slight chance of a shower. High of 20. Sunday, Father's Day, and the arrival of summer. I believe that is 4:24 a.m. Sunday morning. We'll have sunshine at a high of 23 degrees. Currently, it is 20 degrees in Hamilton, 20 in Caledonia. Grimsby sitting at 22 on the road show. On this Friday afternoon in Rockin' Ray, it is National Martini Day.
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I'm Tad Yates with our double play of the best from the summer in the 70s with two of the hottest hits from 1972 Summertime Here Now. That summer, Keep On Truckin' and Right On were popular sayings. And the van craze was happening back then when gas was 47 cents a gallon, which works out to about 12 cents a liter. Let's turn up the radio and cruise back to a couple of great sing-along songs, including Lean On Me by Bill Withers, and a great sailor story song about that fine girl, Brandy, by The Looking Glass, new and number one in the memorable summer of 72.

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2: Rock and Ray's radar weather. Got a little cloud this evening. Very slight chance of a shower. Things should clear up by morning, down to 9 degrees. Then we have increasing cloud tomorrow morning. And a very slight chance of a shower, high of 20 degrees. Sunday, Father's Day, the first day of summer. Sunshine and 23 degrees. Currently, 21 degrees in Caledonia and Hamilton. It is 23 degrees now in Grimsby.

0: 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It is time for that fun, entertaining feature.
1: It must be true, because I heard it on the radio. 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
0: And we head over to Studio B. It's Scotty B.
2: This is not headline news. Sunday is Father's Day. And in the event your family is too busy to spend time with him, trust me, he's fine with that. Insiders say Jelly Roll had a tumultuous marriage. It's always sad when an ex-con and an ex-prostitute just don't work out. Carlos Mencia is facing more than a decade in prison on tax fraud charges. So I guess other comedians aren't the only people he stole from. And Talladega Nights will be re-released in theaters for its 20th anniversary. Or you can just listen to your uncle repeat it from memory.
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0: Thank you, Scotty B. All right, here's a story about a guy. After 40 years, a children's book just became overnight bestseller. This guy's going crazy trying to find a copy.
4: I have been looking for this book for 30 years. I know it's a long shot. If this is familiar to anybody, please reach out and let me know because I must find it.
5: This is the weighty word book that most people who know the book know. It's a children's book, and it's designed to teach children big words, weighty words, through amusing stories. They've sent it off to be reprinted. 40 years later, this book becomes a bestseller.
0: Wow. All right, here it is, the guy who invented cheese.
6: Wait, why pour it out? What if I did a bunch of weird experiments to it and let it sit out for days? No, months? No, years. I could try it with skim, whole. 2%, so many permutations, so many possible outcomes. What if I separated the chunky parts from the liquid parts? What if it gets better than milk? Day 44, first cheese. It smells extremely weird. It made me 3 times. My body isn't built to handle it, no one says. The only logical thing to do is put it in every dish there is on Earth.
0: All right, finally now, time for the Wieners of the Week. Jamie Lee Curtis and Mariska Hargitay, they got into an argument.
7: You explained to me that you had come back to Los Angeles, that you had gone through...
8: You just said Los Angeles.
7: Okay, we had this argument.
8: And she says Los Angeles.
7: Okay, but what do you call it? Los Feliz.
8: Yes, but we're not talking about Los Feliz.
7: You don't say Los Feliz.
8: You don't say Los Angeles. Unless
7: you say Los Angeles.
8: You don't, and if I had like... a jury here, everyone would vote for me. Go ahead.
7: Hey, who
8: this
7: says
8: so
7: Los Feliz?
8: But from now on, I'm going to say...
7: Okay, so you probably live there. Do you live there
8: you
7: in Los Feliz?
8: Do you say Los Angeles?
7: So you say Los Angeles?
8: Nobody says that.
7: Okay, well, anyway.
8: Guys, please, God, let's move on.
7: I know, it's okay, you can laugh.
0: How about you get Los? There you go. Finally this afternoon, Wieners of the Week. Here it is, the robot toilet that comes to your bedside.
9: This is the Xiaoban Intelligent Toilet Robot, designed primarily as a mobile, autonomous toilet for elderly people or those with mobility challenges. As instead of the person going to the toilet comes to the person. As soon as you are finished, the robot initiates a built-in bidet system for automated washing, followed by a warm air drying cycle. From there, a heavy-duty odor control mechanism instantly engages, sealing the internal chamber airtight to trap and neutralize any smells. The robot drives itself back to the docking station. It then extends a disposal arm, completely flushing both the solid and liquid waste away. Immediately after, it runs an intensive self-cleaning and sanitizing cycle on the bowl, leaving it pristine for the next trip.
0: Sounds like a car wash to me, you know? Drive-through car wash? Yeah. And now, my brothers and sisters, this is what we call...
1: It must be true.

I'm Tad Yates with our double play of the best from the summer in the 70s, with a look back at 1973, when pet rocks and mood rings were a fad. Back when summers had Kool-Aid with lots of sugar and watermelons had lots of seeds. In this double play of the hottest hits from the summer of 73, we will hear Paul Simon's Kodachrome, a picture-perfect good time hit named after the Kodak 35mm film. Before we play that, let's listen to the top hit from that summer. Jim Croce's Bad Bad Leroy Brown was inspired by someone he met in his short time in the Army. And the line, meaner than a junkyard dog, came from his experience when he used to frequent junkyards in search of old car parts.

0: with Rock and Ray this Friday afternoon on the drive home, going into the Father's Day weekend, almost a long Father's Day weekend. I think it should be a long weekend. I'm sure a lot of fathers out there would agree with me. I think it should be a long weekend, just saying. All right, but it's time now for celebrity birthday shout-outs.
1: There's no business like show business, the slimiest business we know.
0: Big happy birthday going out to Felicia Rashad, is 78 today. Paula Abdul, 64. Zoe Saldana is 48. Macklemore is 43. And Paul Dano is 42. Now it's time for the big ones in Rock and Ray's Retro Rockers. We're coming to Baden tomorrow night. Baden, Ontario. We're going to rock your town. Get ready for it. All right, boys, take it away. And if you're looking for a great band for your event, get a hold of Rock and Ray. You can email me, ray@retrorockers.ca. Boys, take it away. Big happy birthday going out to Catherine Elliott today. Jeff Newton is celebrating. Emma Moody is celebrating a birthday. Bob Ray as well. And Brian Bryce, all celebrating birthdays. And if you have a birthday and you want Rock and Ray to announce it during celebrity birthday shoutouts, very simple. Go to the website, email me the information, and we'll include you in celebrity birthday shoutouts.
2: 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I'm Tyler Park. 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
0: Rock and Race Radar weather. We got a chance of showers early this evening and a low down of 9 degrees. Tomorrow, increasing cloud in the morning and a high reaching 20. There's a very slight chance of a shower. Father's Day Sunday, the first day of summer. Sunshine 23, Monday periods of rain and a high of 20. Currently, it's 23 in Beamsville, 21 in Dunnsville, and in Grimsby, 23 degrees with Kiss.

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1: Good evening. It's 6 o'clock. I'm Nick Hughes. This is 88.5, The Lake News. Making news this hour, the 19-year-old accused of fatally shooting a Toronto police constable is being formally charged with first-degree murder. He appeared in court today on a video link from his hospital bed. At one point, he was asked whether he could understand what was happening, and he gave a slow thumbs up. He's back in court on Monday. A QEW ramp in Lincoln is temporarily closing. Starting at 9 p.m. tonight, the westbound off-ramp at Victoria Avenue in Vineland will be shut down until Monday. The closure is in place to accommodate culvert work, and you can use the Jordan Road or Ontario Street ramps instead. Billionaire businessman Frank Stronach is being found guilty of two sexual assault charges. He was tried by judge alone and was initially facing 12 charges, but that went down to 5 by the end of the trial. The U.S. says Israel and Hezbollah have agreed to a ceasefire in southern Lebanon, and this comes after Iran delayed talks with America's vice president. Tehran didn't send their officials and say they won't come to the table until fighting in Lebanon stops. Israel hasn't commented, and Hezbollah hasn't confirmed a truce either. Italy's foreign minister is canceling a planned trip to the U.S. after Donald Trump claims Italy's prime minister begged him for a photo during the recent G7 summit. The Italian minister is calling Trump's claims serious and offensive. Italy's PM is calling the story fabricated. A pickup truck driver is facing a careless driving charge after three pedestrians, including a two-year-old boy, were struck in Toronto. The trio were hit on Bathurst south of Eglinton on Wednesday afternoon, and two, including the toddler, suffered serious injuries. The driver stayed on scene. And the owners of Toys R Us Canada are trying to keep the business open. A lawyer that represents the business says his client has a license to use the Toys R Us name until January next year. And after that date, the company hopes to extend that license or rebrand the business. In sports, the Toronto Marlies have another shot at the Calder Cup tonight. They host the Chicago Wolves. It was a rough afternoon for the Blue Jays in Chicago. And World Cup action continues tonight. Scotland, Brazil, and Paraguay are all on the pitch. Weather is next.
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4: Chance of showers tonight, down to 9 degrees. Tomorrow, increasing cloud early in the morning. Chance of showers at a high of 20. Sunday, first day of summer, Father's Day, sunny at 23. Monday, periods of rain at 20. 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I'm Rockin' Ray Michaels, right here on your number one station.

I'm Chad Yates with our double play of the best from the summer of the 70s with a pair of rockin' hits from the summer of 74, back when streaking was a crazy fad. It was the act of running naked through a public place as a prank, a dare, or publicity stunt. Like many fads, it was short-lived, like the next two music acts who had a total of two hits between them. Their songs, however, were huge successes, and each reached number one. I'm talking about George McRae and the Hughes Corporation. For McRae, it was Rock Your Baby, which was written by KC of the Sunshine Band, who also backed him on this million seller. The other was the only hit for a soul vocal trio from Los Angeles with Rock the Boat, which also sailed to number one that summer in 74.

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0: It is the Friday Evening Roadshow. Thank you for joining me until 8 o'clock tonight. Hey, listen, you know, maybe you're one of these people that enjoy garage sales, you know, like going around different neighborhoods. You know, some people drive all over the place to find a garage sale. Well, tomorrow is the Hagersville Townwide Yard Sale, all right? And it gets underway 8 o'clock in the morning. People will have all their items out. Look for the Hagersville Lions at the Hagersville Adults Center there, right on Main Street, right across the street from the church. You'll see our lines there. They'll be selling a whole bunch of stuff there. So get some great bargoons. That's tomorrow for the Hagersville Townwide Yard Sale. It's going to be a lot of fun, too. Coming up, more of the greatest hits of all time. We got the Bobby Fuller Four. We'll hear Doucette on deck. We'll jump back to 1970.
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I'm Tad Yates with our double play of the best from the summer in the 70s, with the top two hits from the summer of 75 in this set. Summertime and the living is easy, and free time is more plentiful in the months of no school and longer days. The first and biggest hit for the musical couple Captain and Tennille was Love Will Keep Us Together, which played through that memorable summer. This song was popular the year its co-writer Neil Sedaka made a major comeback. The Eagles were also flying high that summer with a song popular the year Joe Walsh and Don Felder joined the group and Bernie Leadon left. One of These Nights was another great one from this California band, written by Glenn Frey and Don Henley.

0: The all-new 88.5 The Lakewood Rock and Ray Michaels on your Friday evening. A couple of dates to write down. Sunday, August 2nd, Monday, August 3rd, 10 a.m. to 4 p.m. It is the Dairy Delicious Day, Milk and Honey, happening at the Westfield Heritage Village. 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Learn about the history of the science and technology of dairy and honey production in Ontario from the mid-1800s to the early 20th century. All right, it's going to be a lot of fun. 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
1: The Lake.

I'm Tad Yates with our double play of the best from the summer in the 70s, with two from 1976, including the sizzling hot Afternoon Delight by the Starland Vocal Band. The inspiration of the song title came from the name of something on the lunch menu at a restaurant where group leaders Bill Danoff and his wife Taffy dined. Before we partake in that, let's listen to the number one song of that entire summer. It was one of Elton John's rare duets, and his Rockin' Records label mate, Kiki Dee, joined him on a song which was written by Elton John and Bernie Taupin under the pseudonym names of Carte Blanche and Ann Orson. Don't Go Breakin' My Heart was Elton's first appearance on his own Rockin' Records label.

0: Superstar on a Friday evening with Rock and Ray going into the weekend. Thanks for joining me and being a part of the show every afternoon. We really appreciate it. And of course, the spin of the day. You can't forget about the spin of the day. This thing is crazy. Everybody tries to get in, and we'll do it again Monday at 2:20, thereabouts, 20 minutes after 2, just after 2, we'll bring you the spin of the day, okay? And then at 10 to 5, we play the entire song. But you get to try and guess what it is all afternoon long by going to the Facebook page and posting your guess there. And if you get it correct, you take home the bragging rights. Good luck. Monday afternoon, just after 2, here on the Worldwide Rockin' Ray Michaels Roadshow.
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greatest hits of all time on the road show with Rock and Ray Michaels. Don't be drinking that black water. Not good stuff. No, no, no. Doobie Brothers on your Friday evening on the way 8 o'clock. Daryl's Beach Party. And more of the greatest hits of all time.

I'm Ted Yates with our double play of the best in the summer in the 70s, with a look back at the summer of 77, when we lost Elvis and gained Star Wars. Sean Cassidy was the most popular teen idol, but the Bee Gees' younger brother, Andy Gibb, was also getting a lot of attention. The debut hit for 19-year-old Andy Gibb became the biggest hit of the summer of 1977. "I Just Want to Be Your Everything" was written by brother Barry Gibb in manager Robert Stigwood's Bermuda home one afternoon. We'll hear that, but first, Undercover Angel, popular when Charlie's Angels was a top-rated TV show. Although this was Alan O'Day's only hit, he previously wrote Angie Baby for Helen Reddy and Rock and Roll Heaven for the Righteous Brothers.

0: That's just about it for me. I'm out of fun. I got to run. But don't forget tomorrow, big event going on. Hamilton Italian Heritage Festival tomorrow and Sunday. And that's on James Street North between Murray and Strawn. It gets underway 12 noon both days to 11 p.m. It's going to be a lot of fun. If you like Italian food, vendors, they got an eating competition, car show, fireworks. My buddy's band, Viaggio, will be performing as well, too. So it's going to be a lot of fun. And this is happening tomorrow and Sunday, the Hamilton Italian Heritage Festival. Going to be a lot of fun. You have a great Friday night. I will talk to you again Sunday afternoon at 3 p.m. And, of course, whatever you do, safety in the front seat. I'm Rockin' Ray Michaels, and you are number one to me. See you again. Bye-bye. I'm done.
1: That's our show.
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1: It's over. It is over.
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1: Everybody still awake?
4: 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I just can't stand these long goodbyes.
1: 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Big finish.
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